Pastors. Weakness in prayer has made kings become beggars, and beggars are riding on horses. According to scripture, 1 Peter chapter 4, verse 7 says, the end

0: the world is coming soon. Therefore, be earnest and disciplined in prayer. For this reason, Freedom Time Praying Partner, FTPP, is inviting all to join this power-packed prayer program every Sunday, Monday, Tuesday, and Wednesday midnight, 12 p.m. on... This power-packed program is being led by Reverend Bernard Owusu Ansa.
1: Everything in you that attracts evil people,
2: Jesus,
1: by the blood of Jesus Christ of Nazareth, we kill it by fire.
2: Amen.
0: Don't forget that the fervent prayer of a righteous man availeth much. Therefore, be part of this program. For any information, call 0244-115-618. Freedom!

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Yeah, that was it. 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
1: 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Let's play only one keyboard, okay?
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The uncomparable God. The invisible God. The unchangeable God. And I dream she can say Duncan. 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And you nyam and you will ready there. We thank you so much for everything that you have done for our life. In the name of Jesus Christ, the Son of the Living God. 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So we cry you move it to January. 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
0: 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Tina F. The next thing I go by, I do not say mass B, science A. When you A, B, A, B, A, B, A, Rade, the castle two for Yanko.
2: So for A, B, A, B, A, A, A.
3: Excellent and very good.
2: Very good.
3: Excellent and very good.
2: Tis aso ako aso e chama e time kadala basatala. Oso oso. Obi o feli. But media baby o came there was me ban na twa my head time. Kadala bahaya. Sandala gadaya.
4: Ma me no ofodia.
2: Ma mi yo. Okay.
4: 2 weeks. Like last 2 weeks, and already this had dance here for food.
2: Oh, nice! It won't win a banner.
4: But I know the banner by
2: Obana Bema.
4: Bema.
2: Oh, nice. Obo if you say
4: 16, 17.
2: Wow, will be our failure. I thought the Koyam Pai Bonnie idea was over. What in the diner or canoe will be she POP and would the bonnet will be some baby and more. Yini banner soon, Sam. I feel you. So would be beat what does more say? A friend Mount Sampana, your bono, say ye Juma. Say ye Juma. There is also a cranny failing now, what failure, and then your quo.
4: POP,
2: I said POP. When you say about Tanya Bibria, your Marcos to us offer, what to Musa Wall Boka, a memory to create me Casam and Banwa Bondo, those school who come money, Miman and Come Manacus, your Juma. A cranny born my own one. Obisha POP. Or say so for me, the media empire, or say, exams and resource in the band were charm my head time. And Radima or Bata means you've been chassa. Freedom altar, so the lawyers if you
5: pass it. About Fabia or Trezams now, or Coy exams on what one was said, the air, not demon, also demon or dinner, Chico exams on.
2: Can you imagine?
5: As I'm sleeping, or noon himself,
2: what should be, so a babano, maybe be as
5: opposite of the
2: Troyano. Mrs. Offo, Yabba Tani Bibros, yes, I did even so. Obi one more semi baby, they were born too much. It be one my yakao. I'm telling Miss Soffo, and Cranny will be my son's uncle to King Soup. Obeba Nodi, Gary Olun can ever. Oyo ba ta na onyo bi e woni da wa hwa beka se me ba na na wa bo hwe e bi nya kwa wo obetimi asoma akra pa se koto alata samina blebe obeba no gbo se wa koto mo na e de ba
5: papa so na le di bi e wa bra na yetie some of the people so le di bi nsu di adanse aba na back to a no wo school bi a the child was also ofia or a very bold school.
2: Why are you going? No, last week,
5: yes.
2: Now, when I said, Yarifo, Onkasa, Obeko Toilet, and Wakogun,

0: year, if more of the followers of Freedom will listen to the sequence at which our testimony say flow, most of the people, they pray. And what makes their prayer highly activated is the seed sowing, which they used to motivate their prayer and back it up. To check here, all the people who get extreme
1: testimony, no, the bar for there, the bar for there. Take what you are someone called, so they can't buy 30 CDs. And I'm a cash, yes, I'm more 17 or some boy here. Threw him 100 Ghana CD, I for the boy. That's awful, so for. And you have 100 Ghana CD. It's my call, our filia, to me, try my time.
2: From 2017.
1: From 2017. That's how many years in Pune? 2017, dear. I'm fine, 9 years. Nine years. See, I was 2026. 89 years. We failure, born 9 years. So, no about for the 30 CD, 20, 70 CD. It's only a car for the enemy nuclear bomber, 100 Ghana CD. Then you're meeting me, Jinaso. I see me banned charm, my head tie. Hey, Nibisa. I see numbers on KBB.
3: A CD, no, send apostle canoe. A year, Jim Baba. And a pair, and also a DTA. Testimony. And I meet Benica Crantin, Sister Bacos or no bumpy, we are no so seed. 30 Ghana, no funny, 200 million. And a payer. And all corner come is canny free toy. Funny money, we are obey, catch ya.
1: 200 million.
3: Aira. Why then would Dim the Kerry Bomber or got two common in Petrash ya? Scan or more pro home, we say a media, we say a media. Obias, can you die? I am here. Many Missica, I am for my dear. Papa, that's you, Miss 200 million. That one. What's my call? I'm going to come with you.
4: So, the agenda is what's my job?
1: Jesus,
4: did he?
1: No, Kaya.
4: And I, yeah, we saw no Sikawa and San Niban also says,
1: Sikanaira.
4: Okoya no na brothers be bought dame. Ah, dame no omotin wa so obi ani aboso a chese omo obedi unkomo. Okoya no opeja na de no say na o de ko e o si mio misika. E no omo omo evidence. Omo kra ka chere the sister e duro a wo de nam na no o de. O si ya ya tena de muni nyina. Sike ya hu. Kasa u beji na asi en hu sike.
1: Wow. Oso ba for there say.
2: 30
1: Ghana CD. Freedom, we pray every day. Sorry, my name is Pastor Benado Swasa. This is Freedom Time, praying partners. Yes, I'm Pabonase. My job, baby, I will be sorry. Yes, I'm Pabonase. Oh, then you'll be a sibe, I will be an idiom. Be another radiase, be another radiase, radiase. I am a man of God.
4: My best idea dia bi na Apostle Philip e kan, but you say ye si su dia na ye ma nipa nyina etie ye ene ye bom pa ye tie ase se sabi busuma opeso ono otna che na oye wiye
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1: Oh yes,
4: because ya see ni ya ya no owura ho no ma emergency ya no machine ni stop e
1: machine dey ya no operation
4: doctor nika o see machine ni stop e all of a sudden doctors of we su ade ani ma de no we hwe we ya ni mu a
1: no
4: ya confuse we hwe we ya ni mu a no I e no mu gina ho no o so o ma hu baby obi free na mami bi mami bi owura ho no e te o mo se adan mu so free mu nese machine no all of us said echo off you e hun ya ne say ase ma me de ne sa bom machine button baby na machine asa so
1: ma me no free hands
4: o free sa ka o bien to me come
1: na me de ni abo Jesus and the babon pa
4: 30 cd pe
1: o bo say
4: 30 cds
1: 30 cds There's a who said a more than an assay, a radiman cobble for the enemy.
4: A mock kicker, Sanya man carry and chromocra. Now, so for poor name a crow.
1: An apple will be.
4: I'm a child.
1: Nay, hospital bay.
4: Achimota
1: hospital. He also the who.
4: A mock kicker, man carry, Obuzama sent Quamen Fino.
1: Napier,
4: and I'm Simiba. So for poor Bizams and us off who come see you, Miba. Me ba no na mko jina e chiro obu si bi wo ho na mko ko to form pe ja me sa bomb a few minutes, and I'm saying here for the end. We free bush or buy and I'm here.
1: Can you imagine? Can you imagine? But also, if you have not been a victim, you will not understand this. But I said, Nyamia ye be a mawa. Obeti de ye can I say? Me se me me suffer me lead him on pie, but the interview be a member se me no be bon pie. Me ba pe nini kuto unsumu o Germany. So for 2 hours na me banda sushi unsuni. 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
4: Why here? 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
1: me ben so me dey to Pastor Benihin wa America. 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Na me say brother I call her dach me ni ho no ma me person one na be she me name. 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Or Boa is so free in the room. 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Up to now, Oko Germany, Bremen Hospital, Kasibia, me bani picture boho. I'm open a miracle child. Just here. Yeah, Mr. Sir, if you have not been a victim, you will not understand. So one kasa ni nyami nyebi mawa wunjindi. That's all for you do. You're like a theater. Ebe yo yiru operation. Na machine na yadi yo preaching the doom. 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We show you ni mubi and hudia. 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
1: Pastor Bernard, the Mompai boy, a dancey womb. I am not dear Namoye. Yea, Yaniani, Yani Yin, and Yacha, what do you rather why? I want dinner on a Yakasana or Suiti. There was Raya 1 century. Last week, you know, I quote two scripture be ma from Monday, Tuesday, Wednesday, you know, about the book of Matthew, chapter 16, what? And the verse number 19. Because the Abetchitri was sorrow, no, Achitri was sorrow. The Abetchitri was assassin, so much it was
2: sorrow.
1: The Yami made a Yakasa Yamiti, or yeah, Menon Pabu knows about the mama who ding. About the mama who mama who ding. Give me divine power, supernatural strength in my prayer tonight. Any demo, be an obon pejam who ding.
2: I'm gonna go to the bathroom.
1: Jesus Christ. Any DMO, if by the grace of God you are live on Facebook, share the link for me right now. Yeah, share the link for me right now and let us enter into it massively. Yeah, this is your next prayer, please. 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
2: Any evil power.
1: That hit to see me happy.
2: That hit to see me happy.
1: What are you waiting for?
2: What are you waiting for?
1: Die by fire.
2: Die by fire.
1: Pay any to me biya.
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1: have?
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1: 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Aconian or the Nanti fed them by from a formal people at the Nusun, or the Aconian Nanti, or do I know a tree ever form? No, the Aconasi, or no, and Nanti, the Aconian, no, or the two at the form, no, a tree, sir. I would never know who ye, never knew so ye. Nya se mki to papa e ya ewe o ni won ti se e do afeni ni 9 years ni wa ko baby a ifo na ko ye wa jino to am someone baby yari we enye baby a be fa enye o ti ni ka mo wireless mu na mi fe no se o si baby wo eh kwa shima
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2: The firm Dr. Freeport Manson. Bombo Titrefin, so I say, because any denture mua, any nature ye. Men Casabre, that they all soon, won't ye? 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
1: Na, North East, and a fair upper East, Mantama Hudomienu, and that day, and I draw a hymn bosom that also in Noom, Wamu El Honum. Sergeant Madia, way, I'm a chess, I'm a shasia da dow. Bribe, I'm a paho and tuma, may be swimming, I fear ye, our frau, and I feel Timantama Hudonumienu, now fear no matter from a quabema, what could do a Timantama Hudon, so a sabre, North East, and a upper East, Wamu Regisa, I'm afraid. Now, Sadia Etienne, a mobile registration. And in Tianca, so I was sent to you. What to ho? Now, what made you man a Abba Wakachi Ufie, Usku, and Nasa Bibiatisa? No, my barber register of Frano. Now, and that Yanamo Ekaseno, one back of private schools are hoodwing in Emu. A free and a panel or tre, Ekosi and Yuno Num, one more Echisa and Amono. Now, and my fras, Sabri, and register one more Moscus Nadino, one more register. And no, and I say, one more will fear Fimia, then so I may be Fimo and Nade, Nafe, and maybe so, yes, you are. Honson potam potem, a man for between a corregis and a bibiaco ye kama. And now, summa said, you made your insinum. I will for any a herfony nada. Yes, ye berregis our banner. Ye hear the best set. And now, Negana passport. And a fee, a certificate, where a chess or ye ganani, where your man cassa adisiano, ninginada, and who ever here. And no, and nanchano. A cobana, sir, I will for an answer of a phobia, and to me, and for sir, and no my way, ama. Obekantam, a dear friend, say oath of identity form. Ne man of failing the camera. And let a dream be so. You are more friendly of our money before. You don't want to go air of energies any other. Also, social welfare, a dream for I can see me a new ebegina can tama muomo. I say I will for no near genaso. I register mungina kama. Let me be a quayim. Now, and kind of a trust at chess. Yet, sadia we are ye. Aye, a mebuna, one more aye, and crown me in fear, in sia, ecosi aye, a dunine, a commaso masami. Nas will be a penny, proposal, a register, a bia, one, so I saw again in Yajimudaho. Now, Afay, what if you said you want to aircrow? Now, Okra Cardi, a bee. And send us to me like a register, I'm a friend, a bee, and one of the enemy are trussel. Say, I believe I have 2024. One more,
2: I'm going to be a friend.
1: I'm a class, I'm a class, I'm a class, I'm a class, I'm a class, I'm a class, I'm a class, I'm a class, I'm a class, I'm a class, I'm a class, I'm a class, I'm a class, I'm a class, I'm a class, I'm a class, I'm a class, I'm a class, I'm a class, I'm a class, I'm a class, I'm a class, I'm a class, I'm a class, I'm a class, I'm a class, I'm a class, I'm a class, I'm a class, I'm a class, I'm a class, I'm a class, I'm a class, I'm a class, I'm a class, I'm a class, I'm a class, I'm a class, I'm a class, I'm a class, I'm a class, I'm a class, I'm a class, I'm a class, I'm a class, I'm a class, I'm a class, I'm a class, I'm a class, I'm a class, I'm a class, I'm a class, I'm a class, I'm a class, I'm a class, I'm a class, I'm a class, I'm a class, I'm a class, I'm a class, I'm a class, I'm a class, I'm a class, I
0: Including the controlling accountant general and the chief executive of the Fair Wages and Salaries Commission, have been engaged in some thorough consultation. If you want to call it negotiations, you are free to do so. And some thorough discussion with the leadership of the teacher union. Our first and primary concern is the restoration of normal academic work. And we are hopeful that at least sometimes into next week, we are hopeful we should see a restoration of it. But the negotiations are inconclusive. But the government team have tabled what I will call an improvement to the teacher union.
1: Now,
2: and that we will revert to the government team on Monday based on the proposal they have made. We are going to do necessary consultations, do the plus and minuses on the various proposals they have made, and revert on Monday. But until then, the teachers should be rest assured that the strike action is in force, and Monday they should still remain at home. However,
1: those that now, a group of high, no, a Ghana Space Science and Technology Institute, GSSI,
3: increasingly congest the space around our planet. As we develop Ghana's space capabilities, we must do so responsibly, with sustainability extending beyond the Earth to the space environment we increasingly depend upon. Our ambition must therefore be accompanied by responsibility. Ghana's participation in the space economy must provide and promote the peaceful, safe, and sustainable use of outer space while supporting international cooperation to minimize harmful interference and preserve our ability to explore and understand the universe beyond our planet. For the Ministry of Environment, Science, and Technology, this is particularly important because space technology provides powerful tools for addressing environmental and climate-related challenges. Through Earth observation and geospatial technologies, we can also obtain information on forests and land use changes, water resources, coastal erosion, illegal mining, environmental degradation, flood-prone areas, drought and climate variability, agricultural conditions, urban expansion, and marine ecosystems. This creates an enormous
1: Zenato,
3: institution that can coordinate Ghana's space activities, that can facilitate research and innovation, promote public and private partnerships, coordinate international cooperation, support the development of space infrastructure, and position Ghana to participate meaningfully in the global space economy. The second pillar is on space infrastructure and data. Our second priority is space infrastructure and access to reliable space-based data. A modern economy requires reliable data. For Ghana, spatial data should become an increasingly important component.
1: Kwalabu Health Promotion Division, Penikese Odano, Uruaire, Kathleen Edu Esare, one day progress manager of diet and healthy lifestyle. What it and summer 20 century for them, no, what should I say? My dear Babrio, hi, Yenakasano, now you cough for how, and am I home? Sir, Obi, elevator, baby, and I left our hall, number four stairs, hey, and can you know? We are in the day on four stairs, no? And she said, stairs in Kakrankakra, there be our old fra.
4: The last time you checked your BP, do you know your status? Do you know your cholesterol levels? Are you aware of this? All these things are important because we are saying that heart health is built through ordinary daily decisions. So your decision to wake up this morning and go up and down your stairs, your decision to wake up this morning and buy the kose that has egg inside and they have fried again. Your decision to smoke or take a little bit of alcohol is the sum total that in one day would influence the conditions that you have. So judge yourself and see whether you're on a good path in terms of your heart health or not. All right, I'm told that doctor did a little bit.
1: Mammy, Catherine, every year, pet, and ready a future, my essay, a dear friend, Satos, dear, and a fee, and you have been your banner, fruit and vegetables. Yen, tell me, I got a friend of a son of a son of a son of a son of a son of a son of a son of a son of a son of a son of a son of a son of a son of a son of a son of a son of a son of a son of a son of a son of a son of a son of a son of a son of a son of a son of a son of a son of a son of a son of a son of a son of a son of a son of a son of a son of a son of a son of a son of a son of a son of a son of a son of a son of a son of a son of a son of a son of a son of a son of a son of a son of a son of a son of a son of a son of a son of a son of a son of a son of a son of a son of a son of a son of a son of a son of a son of a son of a son of a Yeah, quite a name, and no, Amma. Now, oh no, and a church of Yahweh, 7 days, blacks, fetter, and a red, and Anan, Adam Ran, and Elder Maya, whatever two more day, Emma Ganafo, Titu, and Mabruno, Sir Attendina, Mudia, as someone is in Munayo, Munyana M. Wam, and Fobian could do air a bapapabia. 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What the ensemble in air to Angie Cassabo and Nimua Bra, Asafono, Wamu Edu, Wamu Afaswa to the Annual Festival of Tabernacle 2026, the Air Corso, Buwashi, a Dutch Charity Park in Chehe, Wamu Edu, Honor de Futi Emaye, Yenzi Elder, Yeremia, Nisam Nibi.
5: Social media, Ewane, Yemaimo, Ayagana, Hai, Etu, Emebulum, and E. Yena Fosse. The best way, Atom did you, Air Corso. The best way, say. I have any pay, na and they are for 50. The best runner will be Piara, as of Sammy, or yet Memu, or your whole who. The best runner, Yamatim, did you know other form? If you saw me on my belief, ah, Abufra, what you phone, yes, you so, now so Banwa, and what, and I'll be your henna, ah, what you phone, now so Tamara, and so, you did not tell my Emma.
6: I'm not sure.

0: 2026 movies were the pen or call center on more fearless. I'm a dancer. Sakra will know MA primary promoted to no beer failure validity. Omo that's why I treasure the pen. But on family camera, we may name Uncle Wyco. So I did pen or air retro and the echo. Nana Coban is idea, and that is a better. How may be a church
1: or say, and Emory had the pen, Philip.
0: On Tiasia, so Muguswa the manual pen and a fairly validation of over 10,000. But your Monshamo added on that mobile boom. Over 10,000 pen a fairly for teachers. And no idea, Honsome, if you hover your day, Mamma. Teacher for no and then self at a seven be a year to a way of problem digitalization. Not gonna go to a pen and fill it for the modern and digital.
1: Portals no line or multi.
0: Yeah, be that you're more failure on a proper call center on a move so treacherous. More failure, more forms. I know you're in some way free hover. Haruna Idris or Sandy are two just so much we feel you near the core controller. There it will be inexcusable. I buy into our mock up by 31st of October. I just say, I do 31st October, but soon you're here. Let's teach a phone, let me have failure or more forms and actually in area. That's still I am cheer or more cannon. Abai any anu yebia inexcusable for government not to pay them by 31st. Teacher for this woman come. New Patriotic Party. Osunu Kukruko. Weekend here at Kumase Babayara Stadium. Omo National Delegate Conference course omo to aba. Eko yi empenyimfo omo betai owura. 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Nemo National Chairman. 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Afe so the first vice chairman no. Abrantia. Yefeno. 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Want to bamba. Want to chill with the big boys. Kojo Bamba. 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

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And Wachi, when he ekikemwa National Women's Organizer. Yamame, our Kumsin. Also a bet chepe pespri, a man, my nina, more gun will be at the abono hobby. Tuna manamaku, a con to wash your bootum. Hawa, oh, hawa. Kaswa Mataya. Onona, make us say, you're a National Women's Organizer. My dear, so communications and so on. A brand here, Fanny Dennis Abuaje. I don't know, Muyi, no. And a position, no. You better do so with the Akan United to me, but until my way, Dr. Baumian Soa Casaoho, also on Fabi Bian to Machina Unity and Propelio more. General Secretary Justin Kudia. Maintain a home seminar. Alfred Thompson, and I'll be share a musica semso. You be share a year. Yeah, you know, so Sabra make us say, oh, Muna, da ho, kama, kama, kama. And what you kiriba, King Kiriba, King Kiba, or Bodo Bede. Aha, Daniel. Titus Glover, on the year, National Organizer. Alhaji Suraj, on the year.

0: Nasara coordinator. 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
0: right
1: enya kwa we be che tu na atrapa ho ne isima prophet Roger ma
0: Hankron, a more day, a Juma, Unia, Bina, Oya, now Baya, which Macassi, we are sent off over here. What I say, your castle will buy us, you may be a major, so we big job. Ah, and no, a money, Nipa, my age, you may be done, and now move, and now my year be a chum, and a dunk almost a Juma, you want, Yanesica, something saying, conditions to saying, a dear no more kit for. Now, very recommend, dear movies on Quayer Juma, and now near Monquayer Juma. Omo any nipa over 5 million and a din komo e wo wiase afana ba bia na omo din komo ni wi ye no enyuma mako mako 900 and omo select ye but enyuma ni di over 30,000 a year companies and omo e sorto ye bo mu ye no omo select
1: is a professor ayi nim di
0: eze
1: so ayi anka
0: ayi be world's best employers 2026. Adwuma ye fa wo mu a. What year di kra? Omo wie ye no. Number 1 based on work culture, salary, personnel, worldwide employment and the workers in a cafe adwuma no. Eye, Microsoft. Ye se ye fa wo Microsoft na wo ye adwuma. 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South Africa ye tosumi ye no se standard chartered bank Standard Chartered Bank, and also South Africa. You are tossing me and South Africa, give me apps. And you see a bank, what South Africa, see almost near my higher power. Yana Apple. Friday, we are with his Edmund, who is in Danko, but on a chihuahua, Bopafo, a hotel room. You are tossing nice, so a first grant, and also a South African company. And MTN, a tossu in Nung. And MTN, and yeah, my own to our antenna because I'm with you. Investor Ketosun Sia DT Bank or Nigeria Motoso and Son and Asaso. There's a company, you know, Ghana Enim, Nigeria Womb, Egypt, but Ghana Company BRD. Aha, I know you're the free hobber. Anyo. Your mom by your mind to make Microsoft and the Akana. Your boss, and Ghana and Granny Akasia. Sports. I'm going to go to the politics. Who prefer running so I say, oh, but auntie B, who told your love where you are? I pass at you, and she asked for connects or attended your love. We will free you and no call. We will do dance to my shell filling station. I just want to come on manager. Yeah, turn the tank back. I think, oh, start here to us. I say, you free you are, oh, I shall have your mind in it. We never want to know. I know, pay, and I'm not. Yeah, now, she asked for a come out. 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
0: Hey, Azamu, send drop for. 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But chia sa, masa. Hey, the police is so chia on any chief inspector, that's the actual no no.
2: Superior.
0: Ose ufri wa na fi o ka sei. Ese o fa so ana o tia masa o bua na masa red. Ano pay. Wa da o ma tia na e wo ho. De bi ha o se o tia. 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
1: Hello your way of living.
0: Way of living. What's up to every department of your life?
1: Natural way, ma. Central 4. So I just say, I don't know who was on the movie, but I just will be an open him no. And I don't know before I saw father for papa.
0: All right.
1: And I'm far much of a bit to your boy.
0: Yeah,
1: correspondence. Letter about now, letter in there.
0: Yes, I'm a coffee coach.
1: Dana still, yeah, I can say, Surunani, a boss.
0: More you 5-member committee, I'm a coach.
1: Never for coach. Teenager said, Dana, Chance and Anna still, yeah, you're more human.
0: Well,
1: a 4 month in the amount for say, a
0: brother, say,
1: Retirement. Oh, retirement, yeah, a mini too.
2: All right, young Quay, now you remember if you want my sports and I don't pay, you need and command them for my life on Angel 103.9 FM Angel TV. 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No, now other comment, not to us, and share now, friends. On Facebook, the most sweet man, John M. Bia, Etime, I am Fasida, and man, I am Betano, you're calling a conco bete. Now, Betano, see when you're 18 years and quantity of more time. Sir, Odo, whoever shall be now the tennis of first deposit are better. Never mount a bonus, a good 2,000 Ghana cities. Now, Odia, good Iowa council more. Now, and a man that to me, Aquiem, that Jamaya Peja or Simokama, a Jama, a madam, sir, weekend day, and a club football, and so a return in Nina, a better Yanko, not Yanko, better be Bia Kama, intimate and fire, and my son, so and a donko, next level energy drink in a bee, a dust, a wood jama, so, and also when you're 18 years, I'll bet to me, unknown. Restore energy at demand and open.

Caffeine in Norso. Nemum still, Doctor, Doctor Cocoa, Tajarma, said the wire no, or subet me the zoo afra, not an awesome net me up when two yakane back one of pa. Not one be a numerical, not what to me unknown be, and no air tonko, Nestle energy drink, who be PM our beca, air flat or pendulum house, once I can be do be our piano, who do any HM, our ABN branch beer, our Ghana forever beer, once I be to me, I can be. My German, you're grabbing a fear, two warm mass personal, and some at me at the Abonian Shem, come on, I say, and from them free Cristiano, Ronaldo Santos, and very also, yeah. Now, Emma said last week, and Ronaldo, and in head coach and friends. The whole game shoes. I'm on time. Coco, you be a ho. I'm a Branton or a free air Portugal. I'm on training camp. Wabra now. I'm on so a war man. Jane at the air Denmark. 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I just say, Omum Ebisa say, Ronaldo, say all free camp, no, Anasa Penian. Your friends are all good, Susan. So, no, walk at your Ronaldo, sir, on free air team, and I say, all money playing time, Natchez, and Cobano, Egusua, El Cosono, or Mosa Quacoya Pola, dear Banya, and I say, Dodona, Egidia, sir, dear 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Oh, Ronaldo, I saw a piano. I had just a Sylvia. I was simply from the Timisha. Now among Atonia, Ronaldo, no, or your big figure, or your biggest symbol.

0: Kumasi NPP here for the program. Maybe a venue we choose here, no, make us say it was the right and perfect venue for them for parking. Maybe a central for betina, maybe a delegate a betina, maybe a leader a betina. Maybe a was perfect, was on point. And now, dear back when we hear a strong queer, say, baby, and some trouble for betina. No, I can in Anka Yankasa and Ayana, yeah, backdrop, edico. This time around, Omakasa no mu design a backdrop, ni bibia, and here, baby, will be a booth, will be a betina. Ain't you know, Angel, near Fendi, a quack could do a quapper baby a betina. Oh, my tables and chairs, bibia, a bay use in Zimakasa. 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E che se e was a technical team ye di kan wo ho anopa by 5 a.m. na ye wo ho. 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here on the brown musha says or mube to abano. Danu a year to abai ye kwasia danano pano. Memen danano pano. And she a mua kwaso ewa tech baby aye campaign womono. And no ne betre. And honsun a legend deba muse hone sikatrian wono. It's now quite to say wabumu and a betre wado, which was confirmed say, a ye san kuta mua e bekoso ewa baby aye campaign womono. And run a betre any pa or bewe ne na oba. Yaba eye delegates no omu delay ye ansa no ba bedu ye na e ho na ye de reforms no ene e de starti program no na reforms no eye 14 reforms ena no omu ye on the day. Mm-hmm. First one, second one, up to the 13th one na se bibia ne ni ba mu a omu yusu say ye and the ne ena no omu de ye. Mm-hmm. Na ni nyina utimu sa omu omu kan no omu mpene so no na omu ye kakra bia na ye understandable na baby ba ko a Frank Davis a esquire ono na na olidi na o mc bibia o ye ye amantia se mantimi anyantum e ye the point 14 ana eno eche the leadership of the party. Mm-hmm. E say why ene be lead party no flag bearer no and na only the announcer chairman no. Mm-hmm. Media baby am it stand and in some trouble and now you won't you were confused because yet you know obi ana owo stadium ho bia ti know and son omudru church once na ye nyina ye kita brush on bi nti obi anim dey do so. Mm-hmm. And na man for start here o mun say unless obi be catch me say yeah and say can no e chere yes but on the 14 na omu gina so gitum no obi owo park so bi abekache o say delegate ana ewo ho e can no but dear Frank Davis say o te yes. Mm-hmm. Into we e no say the yes have it o can yes have it esa cry another daddy
1: o say I think the yes have it e bi ono the o te ye no no
0: e na make a say park no so no bi bi e kan ye bi e no obi aye ni nsa say but on that point. Mm-hmm. So we video sa obi a wo so ni nsa sa on pe but dear Frank Davis ya dwene mu no o jitu mu say o mo say yes. Inti yes no oji tumu. Ema nyonyonyonyo kakra baye. 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Mm-hmm. 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Na ye ye sorting wye ye. E ye counting. 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En ye. After about 12 a.m. no, a bebo best a 1-2. Nanka yatimi announce the winners. Naja yatimi akufi. A hundred delays ne ba ya. Who are yet say yet rese? Na na komiana na bi. Enem penny for ni
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0: 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So enje 102.9 FM. 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

0: I say, Oba, don't worry. NDC also have Azoka. MPP have Bamba. Nothing will change for the MPP. They will remain in opposition for a long time. Francis, or say, yo. Omario, Nana Kwache, Nedi, Kaiba, Konebae. Dache, Hene, Texan. Or say, and that is the scariest thing because the teachers, as the parents are going to give their awards to, train, are also taking their children to private schools. Or say, but that's one of the sad aspects. Even the public teachers, public school teachers, and teacher trainees are sending their children to private schools. That's how rotten the game is. The matter of the teachers. Masaud Kumase Bantam said, now that the election is over, the rebuilding and strengthening of the MPP starts with high level of discipline, teamwork, and deep commitment to our shared values. Let's stay focused, united for victory 2028. It is possible.
1: Every day.
0: Now our eyes are open, though.
1: Party day.
0: Helena.
1: Every
0: Phipps, Nedia or the Abadono.
1: Every day. Holiday.
0: Creepy. And I pay young chance, baby. Abaco, dear.
2: Bad another room.
0: Fantastic. And I pay young corner, yen tea, sir. You better no moon, no, assay, ya dear, and say bring
2: you
0: back.
2: Sir. Yo, meda was it. Nothing so my dad with you for a net was your four as a million chash on con. If you people are groups and swear, yeah, Eddie, my Angel TV, Angel FM. Your four and net at you for you. I'm a shower that and pentem and sorry and fear for the case here, no, Jim. Name and Cassaniti, me, Namim Kan Edupa, Trippy Garlic Mister, and would the rule and fire and chill. Diana will be a shame and opay, not ya dear be a cosso, a when you read dear more, or come on to me into a say, and answer infections be any ADS, and answer, or per se one daughter Prince Nelson Motuti, a Casson and a soft opinion, what that people group are known, and now open her baby at the Catripe, no one be a because ye dear mawa, daughter Prince Nelson, or your cradle. Say, baby, I'm a friend of Biano or Bejo. So now, one of Eddie and Sawas went to Fred Doctor. I was 0248 928 824. I'm a say idea and if you so I'm a what the woman. Three pigs like mixture idea. A year a jubia. Yem fa in si e jaso. Yem fa in soon so em fry. A year naturally organic and kasa. A dress one no more. A boy a ru nipe jam who won't see any moon. A more kuma no a year din ye pa. A dry sinipe jano quaint fee ya dear monkey to a any more can see a woman. A draw cry ant now and ya ren now. And sunny a pet chill up quaint and why any three pigs like mixture, Miss Row. And now, Emma, no, and Senna sent now, Emma, uncle for any other dance here. And for him was got 3 P, dear. A bow, may mu had a gun of form near Bibimua, would be a adjust from the city to treat it to say, a papa, a boa, a mamma for a pomodin, a genasso, a de a mount here, but better must ye pa, said the 3 P by German or so. Mukuta muad, I a household name, would be a da would be a anoa, or the all cancer would be cocks only drunk or so copper 3 P. Unum 3 P or whom ever you would drink, Mr. Wada. And my idea no end count end to a 3 P garlic mister. It may boost you, me or no idea, ma'am, when you are more than strong cocra. Edia cobras, oh, and then say, I dear dear, oh, ya dear, bah, ya dear, baba, ya deba. Not still now to me, you know, now so called you, ma, and let you so mune and more drink, Mr. But 3 P garlic mister, and I'm not in moves to me, system, no, and fa and my name, the netting me, ejina or now so, and a high blood pressure, and manage your high blood pressure, no, Eddie, and ma'am. 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And make a medi deal crying your corner so be did the boss and why yas a jaw pains by yasem ketua, Miss Row. Yes, months we moody shall see once I shall see ye wo 5th October shall send 'em to be galleg mister. And say no one who was an ebby be a regulation, Ibiana no quasso one. Eddie Emma pains so ya would deny in a be free walk up. 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
4: 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Will be a pesa brabu yin and a what is CPC tadum who ya can tanka imlet eba supplement. Ya no prince and akubia and a pa atremian sa a year atremian sa and you may atremian sa wabra did ye. Na and for honey brow did ye told you once I didn't put out the fair so better no 3 times a day. About painful. 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Now, once you know, you know, Prophecies Can Care Clinic, and I make a phone of Amar Sequay. Already an application, we didn't say infant to cry. So one can saw who and my now and some much to join him. I fear a map, I'm awareness at a wound to me and shabby, man pump with the open one I cry over home. Mr. Wada, a crow, a young man pili, and Tumia did another, a becom and what all. Now, one we are Jimmy Fitzgerald Kusimiminda, and the panel is a non son or Tansi, Rapo and Yumreno is here, and to cook Kusadan Kwanum and Yajima. Fair Prophecies Can Care, oh, 0534 084184 0534 084184 mbeboaw ema bibia bibia no wedia mu de wonse tumi aka wonom e asoma estate obe agis port junction kwena no amkudin kom
3: 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infertility, sexual weakness, prostate, and can one in another. Oh, wow, back her, oh, baby, we are here now, could do, and son of one would do pie, be to us say, I'm a war. Oh, I sent him a ten and put him over a buakwago, and crying hands to poke us in my era. Medima for herbal center, Dr. Tamda, so the number is 0244 774 282. Dr. Tamda, so we dima for Fit Life Natural Mineral Water, a in Sukrojia, Yabam, and 60 meters underground, spring near Aquacotrin, Edia Guntua, and a cropum, Edia Mawo. They are mamma need you among so my ice cube, your friend ice blog, no, or my beer, and no, a ready made, and feeling so needed into the chest for one more, and now the sea freezer, a you here be, no way ye. Mamma, we are sports near the Yabram said the beer banam with the rubber buffon pam pam pam pam. Pure water, no number be ye, you know. Yes, I'm going to Faith Life Natural Mineral Water. Or me cubes nibi. 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E ye Blissful Car Rentals. With me a friend 0244-046071. 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Ah my problem, kete kwa. Omo car is very strong. Into Uhia car. Now we're for Blissful Car Rentals 0244-046071. And now one year my Adriane say ASAP Foods. Omo do a fi hanyi na kroma Adriane. And run a just say buy if I hold you Adriane. 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We say come out the jollof and what is fam pa jollof with the fried rice. We be a the uncle go who so I need jai. Come up. Into Uhia Adriane. Na ebi a what a baby to say a blick my block factory ho. Joma and answer my here. A honey na oko a ye ASAP ASAP ASAP Futa Ubenya Dudu Bia Uhia. Now madu anensu wa formu as okita 20 Ghana cedis 25 equals 100 Ghana cedis sa puts me nyao paka uben me na weni ebe jum. Uhia Adriane wa baby and so me delivery into beti me afre 0245-272755 and 0545-039254. We a ye ASAP Foods. I will move you on it. Kama pa.

0: Shawanya workers here now, Wakuma Swabi Sadia Yinada, 1 year and Mount Nayanumi and Oma would die and Funi Abedru. Happy birthday to Mrs. Monica Appiah of Kolebu Teaching Hospital, a year stroke unit. Way if you are done for Juliana Tamaklu and then Neba Ajua Antoinette Ho, our moon in our SDA Asafumo and what the happy birthday in chair and Mount Senya Coupon in Shawana or Mount Hobine, Emma Unu Nana and Onana and Casua Numina. Nana Kia, our Zenith Bank, our Achimota, and our wada beautiful lady, happy birthday to you. Yankupun shower na on your work, see pa Zenith Bank Achimota, a phone in Asimin Kancho say, Oh, Mama, happy birthday. Happy glorious birthday to Ohima Super, or some more grace and favor to you and your new age. Happy birthday to Ohima Super. Miami and Tonka, I'm you, Udiani Ati, who actually. And happy birthday to Honorable Stephen Donko, former NDC parliamentary candidate for Seshi Bibiani and Yasu Bekwa constituency, or your regular panelist that were your show, you so Angel Money show, you so. Last week, no, I think Friday and Thursday, now, oh, ha. Then on the birthday, need to say, happy birthday to you, Stephen. Yanko Pun shower now on your wee. 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Happy birthday to Sister Akos. Uwa eye bantma, eye batima sport, fie sport. Bacha bantma na. Bantma fie sport. Happy birthday to Sister Akos of Bantma Fie Sport. Obeng Abrantia Sport, wo la paz eye ya. May God Almighty bless your new age, Sister Akos. Me shall be brave. And a happy birthday to Madam Adwa Sewa from your daughter, Nana Adwa, wishing you God's protection and good health as you celebrate your day today. Happy birthday to you, Madam Adwa Sewa. And now I would answer with Dino Funini ha. Jamma Wawoda. Wednesday and Susie a blessing birthday. Blessing makeup. Wednesday and a birthday. TM Pemmy Riff, Neminim, Ubibia, Wabwa. Blessing the ever be answering no better because men are my announcement. You know, they say, be free me home. That's our cotwa. I'll go back and not say, what journalists are down for? And Chanqua. And the Andrew say, dear money show, Bama, it was so.
1: Say,
2: I said, don't come my angel rock mixer, a bramipa. My rebel summer done me a DJ, a tutu Siciariano, and I sign a mammy who are strong, nature, vitality, and energy.
3: Wait, dear, what did you say? Was this a yarn idea? Yeah, can I guess it? What say ye?
2: Hi, man, I'm pa, but dimmy ho. Hey, na. Me no kasa no adan ho koy
3: me ko tisia
2: se obi a wode de yo koy o pharmacies and herbal shops na wo pedodo a wa fre number simu bia 0244186612 ana 0244832286 afi 0244719230. A painful a bata e wo mo manu for any kwada woni fie dun wo twen ka ho
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1: It's not about the 90 minutes, it's what you put into the 90 minutes. 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

Angel 102.9 FM, a brass of CD in Como, and a pay new patriotic party election. The new executives, some of best support to Dr. Bawumia, and one Hong Kong money everybody in the studio. Ora ko si ade odi ke atna se dada ye be she nkomo na se

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0: Mhm.
1: Eh na mo go eh Lancaster.
0: Yes, yeah.
1: The umo
0: penny for me about
1: every bar I'm a bone commander. We tell one corner and me TV. 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
0: Okay. 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And there ye shall say, Nipa, Omako, you or me. Some of my support to the flag bearer. And I feel flag bearer and so amendment to my son, a bear the leader of the party. Then I woke up, a dear father. 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
1: Uba medasi mamenchia awefonye tifo majebre eni ebedi se adwuman mi chief mi chief Francis bishop ne kenum chia obia na me wa na yibi mamentim free ho ya ampofo ankra
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0: Mm-hmm.
1: President said, one tranche na munye investigation.
0: Mm-hmm.
1: You ra mama, we're listening government. And now, wanya penyina, sebi utiye one-sided story.
0: Mm-hmm.
1: Asanifosi sushifan yimuga.
0: Mm-hmm.
1: And he was say, atula kunye sinchen.
0: Mm-hmm.
1: Woye investigation, uye, na di wumu no, obema na sumati.
0: Okay.
1: Iti mesre mu.
0: Oman say, a step aside for step investigation.
1: For investigation.
0: That is the letter.
1: Sir. Mm-hmm. And now, get fun. I just don't concern me so much. Ah, concern you, Mama, Mister. Oh, nyabutre pa na. 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What busan di hao? But I say a man for 2 foot 20 adeno. As our president, we take decision. Be a chair. Be Ubenya the deeper insight, no?
0: Mm.
1: Maybe I will take a wrong decision. T said I am for you know. Our point is since we be had and what can I say? Who feels there was so investigation. Now what many parents who add in the side of the story about a bebwa.
0: Mm-hmm.
1: Maybe you know MPP Mako Yi Rajon Bodu. Don you may drink one. M say Nam wo kumase manti pinche bia.
0: Mm-hmm.
1: And wo my idea. Adia meti ya ye usual money monetization. Ibi siye nyasei. 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Amu si waare.
0: Eh, no kre anay nyan no kre.
1: Ah. 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Nan soli soli nyan aja tu mse. Yes, John Boyd was winning.
0: Mm-hmm.
1: Meanwhile, so, Sikano Mko Tio Tio, the highest bidder and a bad one.
0: Right.
1: Sadi, you're better than corruption. If you're my way. So, you can put to me, not just say, if you ask Sikano, you're not going to say, and you're not going to say, but we are institutionalizing it.
0: Mm-hmm.
1: In fact, and you can say, Christian Council, and you'll be saying, Muslimi from penny for one can not be a woman and never be said, also, sorry, tia. Because so because it says, come free, baby. That's what the be Ramusa, Mutia bribe, and I'm on Saka cocaine, Sam. Cocaine is this cabama modia de modiano. Cocaine, I must yam panel. And run a mocoton bar. I'm the baby to your bribe, I'm my delegates. The cotoba would the car when ya is hey, would the car on modding. I mean, Mokokeska. What ya say?
0: Mm-hmm.
1: Eti. 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
0: Yes.
1: Se, mudi MPP ba power. Ejuma be buama. It went with my gun for Bayama. Just say, you're going to import two workers.
0: Edio Moba.
1: Edio Moba. You're right on board. 8 years on, sadi na amaso. 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Se wo de propaganda eye economia. The exchange rate will expose. Ewura ba o mi ha. Mobile $5 around 7 cities, so baby. Move from Bemna rule 17 cities. It's economy, you're about me. Mutimia, yana. I feel like crowd economy as I'm not going to pay to you. Now, what in a digital? Massa says a say a digital. Say a 1 year old. Satama, we are sad the day in Yano. Anko siaga. 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What you say? 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
1: 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Was a more Australia in Yelin Chene Kane, that the Akan in Abeba.
0: Okay.
1: Say a twisting Gil leadership near Kati leadership architecture. Ah, your one national policy, and your manifesto assem. Now you bet me a consistency in our development. 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
0: Right.
1: But when you're simply, and your ma mo Kenya, and your ma, and your madada noa, mu yan, and maybe a tremua, Ghana for any anya hono. 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
0: individual publishers no and no mu church books and now they are canvassing omo call rounder omo mum na lobby say mo use me books inti book no ni individual no no ni perspective eno
2: eno
0: de chro
3: enya ade ya sorti mo
0: ya sorti nationally inti ba hwe no o kai say na another time omo say some books bi aba na manosusum na so gay for any
2: sex education
0: it wasn't say it was sanctioned directly by the government too. But your individual projects are abandoned adopted here up to today. You need textbooks. What your father, Fred Master BCC, you need a cadre PR. You need a say, you need a basic education.
3: Okay.
0: And now, you need a strategy. Books are a cadre. You need a cadre. You need a school. You need a man exercise. You
3: need
0: a book. You need a at the end of the day, you need a marking. You need a book. Obebe fie no tumi pa book no and it's wrong.
3: Okay.
0: And this say omo eye parents sir because education anga sa no heading.
3: Okay.
0: In clash na heading.
2: Unim.
0: Na wasan so de abeshe kola kon say books no bia ye de ope.
2: Me say divine. Me akura bi mi jina ne kwem. Bag e bo na chi no. Akura ntu na ntu. Divine. Me je kai no na busu egum kwa 26. Akura be 6 years. Books were good in the bag, about 26. Now, more your man say, MPP bar was an educational policy, and it's your personal young con. And this bar is MP. No, I'm be changing, you know. And I, your pratoa, your pratoa, I'm a gun, I have bassa, and I'm saying in national policy, you know. Montua by my union government. Yet, they buy all inclusive. Yeah, the national policy, and I buy your to
0: Mama.
2: Now, Abuama Ghana, and your consistency. In all the our
0: you
2: economic
0: can't give me time of power.
2: Bomb
0: inside the power.
2: Oh, Kasabi
0: Bree. And Makasabi.
2: Divine.
3: We
2: grab our answer, Mantem.
3: Medassi.
0: And another man, Brookie Hat.
3: Are
0: they? Brookie Hat.
3: Brookie Hat.
0: It's a Brookie Hat.
2: And I'm a
3: footballer now. Footballer now, ba.
0: So we are smelling Brookie Hat in the one who drew.
3: Ah, no, make
2: us. I
0: started from last week. Last week. Last week, Muhana broke out in the chair.
2: Oba na ehawa na bema.
0: Ewiase Munsem.
2: Anase Ewiase Munsem.
0: Ewiase Munsem.
2: Ana football.
0: Oh, football dey too am broke out.
2: Are you become ni? Become ni?
3: Me na say.
2: Become ni wonimo. Ebe ni niura.
0: Ebe ni

0: a broken hearted every divine. Who be whoever my Luba Becca say who be whoever a man pimping my service who away yes. Every now so yeah, sorry free Aquinana so na or him away a job at us is up food and I'm ready. I don't pay what supply, and you may so ever now. And yes, mess up our sports. We have a samba. It's our food, yet I say. Or Toby BAB, Ablikuma Juma, Yanni BAB, or Toby, Obey TV, Akona, what dawo de aha.
1: Mr. So we are sports enthusiasts. I owe a lot of information. Mr. Wami to Akunye, Embo, President John Dramani Mahama, Abainabaso, for. Himself for the past 8 years to 9 years, you know, basic national basic sports festival. You know, now you organize it,
0: okay.
1: But when himself by way by, you know, I'm organizing national sports festival. You know, and they are young in collab from primary to GSS, and manakoso nationwide. Omunina abe participate, and I did me the power because sports in Suya Avenue are. Yede a training and kola.
0: Okay.
1: No meda abinus was.
0: Meda se pa we hema we jet was so edia maye. Come on. Nadia kebira yet to be at

0: Midimafo, Pokwasi Maira Akra, Midimafo, Pokwasi Maira Akra,
1: Midimafo Heba Clinic Abakra.
0: And you won't hear passengers a gumikai me, a horn I do one aircrow.
1: Hey, and this Akra and put them at the moon.
2: And yet the Mwampa, the Sesadia, Educhem Atlantic International University, America Memo, about Dr. Dujamfi Babasu, honorary degree as a professor in biology in herbal medicine. It is a idea, I am a saddle, I am more.
0: Oh, Mr. Minim, wife, your copper war, 1 year, 1 city, Nissan between 1 and 8 years canon. Mr. Connessina and Shadam Koye, not a sakakra. Say what Pedium, one of them.
1: Connessina, what you
2: are worried about the crow? What about the crow? About the cry, stroke, so dear, what fun small. Chessa, I did you all ruined yes, you know. Yari Bia Tatia, our doctor Tamdasu and so. Diabetes, hepatitis B, prostate, hypertension, malaria. Yari Bia, Kumasi say,
3: oh, I'll go. Opposite government school.
2: And then Krahanso, Obepim, our Pokuasi, Mayra Kwanoso. For a doctor, 0244-774-282.
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4: Angel TV, Angel FM, afia no no fomo kokramo hwehwe mu ene ne da wo bo no asadro so bia mu we Angel TV, Angel FM Pink October no e ye free breast screening ene say no fomo kokramo agye madodo na no 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
7: Darling.
0: Yes.
7: Ye be didina me che Angel Cola. 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
0: Se obi a pe Angel Soft Drinks ni nebi.
8: Ay, daddy. 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Actually, no, my bad, Angel Apple Lime.
9: What? It's a sign of my dear. Mr. Angel Cola, any Angel Orange, and a mania. I think and
0: can't. It's also for wifey. For us, just no, Ebessia. Never Angel drinks in a room. Ubianca Tanen in Winnie. There was Sabbath Somono, no anum.
8: Annie, that's a massa. And no anum.
9: Debia Sani, and you know.
0: Hey, Angel Cola, the assembly bowl. Angel drinks, yeah. I'm name is Adonko Soft Drinks Beverages Limited. And why? 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
10: Angel Drinks.
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12: Obuten Sim Nono. So say the what do?
0: And yamia, as a dan comma angel rock mixer, a bwami pa. Ma rap with some dan mia digi, a tutu siariano, and I sign a mamia who are dinosaur, nature, vitality, and energy.
6: Wait, dear, what dika? Was this a yaran idea? Yankanika say, what say ye?
0: Hi, man, I'm pa, ba dimme ho. Hey, na, menu kasanwa down walk way,
6: because it's ya.
0: So, what be our idea? You, quite. Our pharmacies and herbal shops. Now, what do you want? What phone number is it? 0244-186-612. And now, 0244-832286. Afe 0244-719230. A painful, a bad time, one more money for any kwada when you feel doing a train come home.
12: Angel Rock Mixture. Bekka Samo. FDA. Adje Jedi and Krato Yatsu.
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15: Now because of you, I drop these banga. Comfortably from the top to the under. I feel say when I mean that banka, banka, banka, banka, banka. When you don't wear a fit, now on to tap, to him away a jet. Rockstar for Kanambami, to him away a jet. We didn't come here to play. Now because of you, I drop these banga. Comfortably from the top to the under. I feel say when I mean that banka, banka, banka, banka, banka. 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To him away a jet. Rockstar for Kanambami, to him away a jet. We didn't come here to play.
16: Hey, what's up, what's up, what's up, my boy kidding here. 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
3: Why am I here? 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
1: and in fact this thing it look like a foul play. So we are calling on the police to do thorough investigations and even cover the Momo transaction.
2: One man, one can be a woman, and so I and no. Now, Assemblyman, or what a year, Adam Nana electoral area. We're running for Fred Cabana at the Sioux, one also the Omebusani Yako, a said Domitin Biara, one beard the Abobusan, and you obey, you have new wound, etchy, and some Akani, Yancy, and also N70B.
3: Sir, it's very unfortunate, sir, would be a fee, it will be, sir, or be the 1 week of the cousin, now by now, at 3 inches afternoon. No, saying na Yako. So, she, about you, I know who do any shed me now, Bua, obey 28:30. Now, sir, who do any shed senior at Tienwa? He will say, cut, and you could get more water water. Natadia, she, no, no, ye, pay a bush and for no. In some way, busy Ono, at a dear Shannon Siciano, a Nino, 1 week in all Yano, then a picture at the knee.
2: Adam Nana, electoral area assemblyman, running around for Frederick, Kabna Adasu, Ninka, and a Tierum, Tomo just at the Edward Day, Bamba for Emma Bambon Sem, Emu and Yajin, Namisawada, so also Pomodin, Ebetumi, Emu Ayajia, and Midima for Herbal Center, Doctor Time, that's all. Well, the time I told Yadi and said that. On my dinner, brand new in a fee, have a ma, it's Yadia who do you know, as a just a one call, or cast a 1 week, over Tiapa, over Tiapo, a 2 weeks or 2 weeks, 1 month or 1 month, will be equal not to which him, a fee, a way, one funny which uncle said everybody a charm or a pefa, not a beco, a debacobu, a sorry to make her, and no etching no sooner, will be our newspaper no crop mano, no jan of mano, our ho. At home, Miss Awada, a stroke and diabetes, and I bear my connection. I fear to take the man in pedal. Miss Oko, over my pussy, somebody gets in church now. Nobody, you. Bibi, I bet you a queer come up. Lab test, I hold one of a year, a low strain count, infertility, sexual weakness, and I prostate, a horse and something in that, quite near for time, and to so amount. Kumasin and Potter Monk of Guaco Agogo, and cry and soon and Potter Monk of Pokras and Maida. Now, I'm persuaded by Radia, no friend 0244 77 4282 0244 77 4282. Now, no abo akama.
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0: Yo, and na on any paper mu ne yere so shira dia sa. And say no ono no ye in every classroom. The uncle a education office no go born a juma or some be me no near ye promote no. Na on any paper mu the yira kwa could drufi umbra wapon school. And you may summer drew about 10, echo about 11. But play my or friend phone so I can cut and co a two. And no tea or was I say, sir, or Bobna, and my busa four, a fre, and my police four crumple, it's me, a bemusa, or a report two case, no. Now I know any additional, and I'd warning in a young one, Okada rider, or you who say, not or take in a cheap, or deno, and no, a young crumu, a huno, a bomb, dear Ebusan, say, and if I know the new crew, a coya, or so, oh, a crabby assent or cast a man panel and call, I a freho, a air crunch and catcher, intimidate no call. No, so, okay, and see, I'm a pussy for it to cut an atom of four, a quarry crunch, and why a bull, you don't munate, now so, yeah, no, and a quincy. And right, yeah, I dear etchy, and ray, yeah, and I, yeah, full and in me be a bomb, my dear, bought a man, yes, well, who say? Be at that dear be a say or in tea, a bit me about say the Nipana Morrison or no, or no let that hole. In Chapos, if you are a man, one nine about one, three, ten, ten, one, and a not say, Mr. Joseph, Beku, I hear you shall no, or no, and a dead be a sit naked. Ah, she and Shannon, oh no, so I, whom you so any more. Just what one and none of one said, what I'll call you a rock empire. I pose a four at them a moon. I don't know, I buy every bit of moon, and what I hear don't cook room, and present up much of it. Now, I know, and I should look at cry yet to me, I got that actually more. But pay, Ocean, a back home, and the guy about watching. Now, not to say, I was out there the second time with a blade to be at me a channel, deep cut a pa, I want in Sano, I say, oh, and now, Obama Diana, Ocean, be a papa, no, that, and what I want to start you and say, I said, oh, the apre, it be and so on. If someone look at the idea, a person for a child, some man, oh, I shall see a year, I said, no, the more interesting move. I answer you, good idea, actually, and shall say, results obey, and a person for it being not after a year, so it to me at the other bedroom, a year and two, a tearful. And then I'll be saying, let us say, no, Mr. Joseph, and me, Jimmy, after what Nananum always said, Wamra. Not why you are here, and I know food, and that's me, and the bomb, my dear, and you cook for you.
1: Well, Rahosam, your mock or to be so. It is only a walk and overcross one word, dear Trina, and some Fufrobia, so a Pietra. What may I buy you more, Amania? Yenya a year or suffer by Enoch, Namanabo, and I know so yet to be a day a free, a year a poor man time no emo, a Facebook for Yana Masepa, Blasco, a cool manual, Omunina, Yakuko, Koswa, a Wahu Ranswa, a Koso, na or no Blasco, manual idea, the Wahu Yanisan, and ya old Gunsan, a fat chancha, by you are noir, what free more. Na or Sinip Nipana old Gunsan, or Bema Fufronso, when a tear. What sonny are all good, San Lucis in Tiabiana, and also a Jumani Muade, when you are Samoa, a wasa a ye bless, Quaku Mano, a day a bar, Nina Facebook for Obia, when I jump for ya, what day a banner, somewhere, a duo men's and so etchless a chanter, a ye Nigerians now. One more a walk Ghana, no, do one want so your problem. Ain't he a bino, and Tidani, a son, son, also come home, and any pabone for, and so a dos.
2: A good advice. Ma yen sanko or suffer by enough and change you. 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Police station traffic light elku for dia honum and an important money na commercial business area no. 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If you at the summer, my peace shop, Utia Democrats a bejidi, and a showboy shop, a mere twang and sun and wine, yard, bebre, and a saya, a cab panel, a man for a yarn of diano, or marble capa. Now, and some will home, or suffer by Enoch, and a suja humanizo, and suffer by Sansa and more quabble view.
0: Mr. Henshaw, may you see your pa.
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0: 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Na a jano, a tomu, a anadro, and tea, now to Mose, a dumuja, a duma, who, a nyan, and yes, a ja, a timi, a pro, a year, a dynamo, a mobama, a baby drew on, not just a jano, a bruni, a becasse, where I have calipi, a drumia, umujo, a no crumpa, a nichi, a jano, a timi, a dear whoop, shops, ya, obobos, so on. Only na and Saka, what the actual near my say, Drobe. Na, one can no more hope, Jayo and Sunday, you could do honor if you said the song, said the echo by a no mutual said, I saw my light out. The light never no more say, money be at me, I saw our dining room, John Esha say, oh, my dear, I'm going to meet you, Juno, one man no more fair air fire service. Nimum, Fessa obey fair fire service, no more at the spot, and also a watch beating. Now, on the Driano, and Catamo Bedriano, betting your Dumijano, Nimum, I can't do on the back or no, and my Dana etime a bowla, a dine shops, a hood room, and my etime a shit, I said, oh, who's not? Only Dumijano, there's almost pressure in Sona, in Sony and Namontain, as a pipe by a pity, a tree. 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On can you and Jawas want to say? Just want to say, dear Radinacopo, want to say,
2: I'm here.
0: To me, near me, make a crime, this yaga crime, Monsieur, I was entered you many. Now, my genuine facial expression, I know, did you know, and I met in your conclusion, say, Kofi air quack or dan on no abo. 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
2: 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There's a no kafaho.
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2: Ah bro fugu musuno dan hokoi.
0: Now, essentially, Mefa we in chat for the first time, a man who believes regional minister, a buyer, MMC, and so a PMO and AFA MP, and so a BFE, now a money pamia sending in a car boom, a call round, a share, quite on betting a faso. Now, one I want who a car, one, baby, I'm a doom, see a better asher woman, I'm a call out to me a boom. 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
2: so
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2: New Life Homeopathic Clinic, Dr. Makaje in Edano. Obien was 2 years ago, Echa Dotawi. Dr. Nabin say, Mr. Fayade Bia could be trusted over town term and Kasaya Debi is soon more. Said diabetes, hypertension, stroke, and as Emperor Connection I fear, or to Asema, what or Kama, Yadi Bonabaco Equidana, insomnia, Bacoca Tessuba Bodicia, Madiace. 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I was so wholesome, Doctor Makaje, and number one. Ya truly be the answer, Dr. Makaje, a debut and I'll try Aje. 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
1: 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Quaso, there's all more chilla and idea. I'm my oats and I ye dear near tongue near dear businesses. Ain't you sunyan who call DVLA a year prime insurance office? Wa. 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
2: Ed, Ed, come
1: on. Come on. It is Eddie.
2: It is Oats.
1: Yes, I have been. Go.
2: 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Mr. Wada. 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Omo Tessa Minka as a metro, back to school computer, compute Ghana. Omo Eddie, she say, I would do a bar. 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
1: 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industries no. Almost now, what do you want to wrap? And packaging papers at the Emma restaurants, no? Mua munim ne dear, and now mua munia munim ne yakan wasi me. Ya sign a war a year all types of embossment at the Emma packaging products. 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
1: 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Not just say, and also, and was some, and no, na Ghana Textile Fashion and Garment Expo 2026. And so, a idea, sir, Bebaso, and to way a ya Ghana Textile Fashion and Garment Expo 2026. 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Ya freno Madam Boys. and young Quadani, somewhere on no mutaka, and the panty, a friend of Madame Boys Boys.
2: Yet, someone quite and credit catcher.
1: Oh, so, and I saw, oh, teacher, ni ne school relationship with dear. On say, oh, my pet, Nassem, your friend Matilda, Frema, Madame Boys Boys, Chan Chan, so I judge and one at the mountain, and fat. And number one, a chair patron. Hey, Mr. Joseph Opon, Miss Opon, my few, aha, and see your chat out. And walk quiet from call, and so
2: name your chairman.
1: Okay.
2: Now, Chrono be a suit when I send Kutan and Sana Becker, I call her Chrono, or maybe any amno. A Civica Academy. Civica Academy, some can tell say, hey, your casco papa dear, woman ready kai, the Akanian area, our form, Nelson Romo and Tromoda. 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Mofre 0546 189405 Let me be a inquiry and more come. 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More hunty and yes, you hire who the nene yaka say, and into the Miami ye ni sort of do. Acquire customer service week, there can say, Mamuna, are you cool? Monkosun Crocre, Mubiamuni and Tina, Nadi and Trifan and Papa Infra. Ye heard him, Sabibiano, but can't honour be a quay comer. Ye Mamuna, are you cool?
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3: 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Afia beka 6,000 minionum. 6,000 na air canon, and also busum in sia, and yet you saw as spread the eddy amount. One power in a cramo to
1: me, and
3: also busum ya spray 1,000 cities per. Then you are by number 0 5 9 9 9 2 9 1 4 6 1 4 6 0 5 9 9 0 2 0 9 0 2 0 9 0 2 0 9 0 2 0 9 1 5 5 4 3 7 0 2 0 9 0 2 0 9 1 5 5 4 3 7 0 2 0 9 0 2 0 9 1 5 5 4 3 7 0 2 0 9 0 2 0 9 1 5 5 4 3 7 0 2 0 9 0 2 0 9 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5 4 3 doenya kwano so.
1: That's right.
3: Wo tratema kakrabia doenya nie. Doenya Central University uni fa so. 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
1: Okay.
3: Na ya office no ena mmre ni nti. Ya office no Yawa Ayers Sprinters Community 18 Road.
1: That's right.
3: Sprinters Community 18 Road. Mm-hmm. And you need DSD before.
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3: And a share war, yeah, mm-hmm. adjacent.
1: That's
3: and
1: right.
3: And told you to Sprinters one more. Nancy would do KFC.
1: Mm-hmm.
3: And now taxi run could be Sase. And you find a DSD for one more a war.
1: Money or more possible.
3: You know, I'm not
1: going to cry. You're crying. You're fra.
3: Mate. I am 0599.
1: That's right.
3: 929-146. And a 0209-155-437. 0553 8 4 6 6 4 6
1: Ah, baby, I am baby. 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
5: 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Me di CBS products. 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
1: Angel TV, Angel FM, Afiano, Nufomo Kukramo, Shishimu, and then the double bono, Asadro, Subiamo, where Angel TV, Angel FM, Pink October, no, a free breast screening, and it say, Nufomo Kukrama, 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
8: Ye be didina me che Angel Cola. 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
8: 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Actually, no my bad Angel Apple Lime.
3: What ye? It's any of my dear. Mr. Angel Cola, any Angel Orange, pe and a menya. I think and
4: it's also from
3: wifey. For us just no ebesia. Never Angel drinks ni na gum. Ubianka tan and winy. There was some so mono. No anum.
8: Anni Massa Massa. And no anono.
3: Debia Sani and no. Hey, Angel Cola, the assemble bow. Angel drinks ya. I don't call soft drinks beverages limited. And why? 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
8: Angel drinks.
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0: 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Say yes, syphilis. Say yes, chlamydia. Dear, and the old bearman. Obedient and a bearman also at the core banana. Now, Jojo, Oboe, 1 minute, 2 minutes, 3 minutes, Messenra, or by the Sibi Simu, and you could buy. Or says a bearman, and Timmerman, a bearman, so there. Why are they? Well, I know. I brought us this swamano, and one of the Kajaba princess, dear, he answered, we are Kohuma, you bear my dear account. Because me a German, quite dear, him was as you so sabre be a me bear my bed. Juma. Eti bear maybe toss me bear my da form, me bear, the dear now can I who so be no trinity a day. And you come panel, was your gentleman in the day. I did. Eti messrow, man, manam, bearma, I did that for Mufa number which. Me war Amma Samai, Amma Samai. Amma Sama, when you do bas topwa, Kremu Baba be on police in the day. I want them, not the number on that day, a frame. Messias a Yamrano, I a bread, a memory is a gunner for mano, or more a fool, a two number, a new for new for, a renier, now what my attitude. I will add the day, yes, Nasadia, when you're drawing, Nadi Koja, or be weekends, you'll be a crow, bar, if you go for you. 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I am brave. I say, "Who sits upon your bed, Wajuma? 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
0: 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Yes. No, no, I'm coming.
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4: Darling.
1: Yes.
4: Ye be didina meche angel cola. 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
4: 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Actually, no, my bad, angel apple lime.
1: 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It's a sign of my dear. 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I'm saying, and
0: it's also for
1: wifey. For us, Chastano, Ebessia, never angel drinks in a room, or Bianca Tanen in Winnie. There was some so mono, no anum.
4: Annie, that's a massa, and no anum.
1: There be a sign, you know.
0: Hey, angel cola, the assemble bowl.
1: Angel drinks, yeah.
0: I'm
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A new ma and Yadi Babadu on the 5th October. 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

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A patch of friends 0208-309-495 and 0244-186-612. 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
0: 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Abamia your free screening. Naya check you, Emmy, and you for Nano, and change you. I see you hold you hold. Yeah, I am Emmy and Fana. Oh, bless you. Okay, doctors in the better sitters, you know, for no, and can be on my first one metas, you know, and Tiabra, a new for testament. Hey, 30th October. We did add the prophet Kofi Kwadie. We pay new for, who pay new for, ye nyina pay new for. Oh, say, angel walk, a walk with an angel. And also, so, a basso. November, a health walk, a health walk, a health walk, a health walk, a health walk, a health walk, a health walk, a health walk, a health walk, a health walk, a health walk, a health walk, a health walk, a health walk, a health walk, a health walk, a health walk, a health walk, a health 176-084 and 0556-792324. 0556-792324. Pink October, early detection saves lives. Avi Angelo Angel. Wintini ya waho yentina monsum waho. Radio BN TV BN de anchor them the papa paye ABN. Kumasi de tamale de takradi de bebia de nyina doctor we got and sanu nyuma. ABN as a whole Angela for your see that your customers any your listeners any your client nyina mu ni adwuma nyina ya damase. 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

0: 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MS2 collections, if you have one powerful bracket, you madi and you know, maybe I will be a radisha what you want your case here. Annie Yami Oshra, papa, papa, papa, papa. This is a new stock, Saba. The Kamwazem, and you may be a good jam. Mishra Munina, Law Baby Cosmetics, Yamisha on your case, new market lapa, and I will be to Yami on your case. Oshra. And then motivation word, my mini two for my own show, Krabby Ajay. Or see, it is not use going back to yesterday because it was then different. Or see, it is then different person. And when you say, Ubebun Kompako, Echina, and I said, Yetremo, and I nano, and I last month, they say, October 5th, you acquire him, and when you are for soon, this is say. 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

0: So one pitcher will move. 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And for the boy, I want me to have a chain. For celebration for my birthday gift, I'm a dear man, Yamima. 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
1: Amen.
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0: God bless you.
1: Amen. Naji. That was Bishop Bonnie Gars from Great Fire Pentecostal Ministry, Miss Pasiti. Any attending can Ebisa Hine, Deliverance Minister. Take it, my fault. I mean, your happy birthday. We fast, not drive for in your mark. Happy birthday, Enkoma Zainab Abdul Raham from Vivian. Nyangupo Nshirawate. Zainab, Nyami Nshirao. Happy birthday, Bime Enkoma Ehegan Christopher. Oh, West African Football Academy, WAFA. If you uncle, Buedu, any Ebusiani, Nina, Yamishra. 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Kwame testimony. Facebook King Kong Onunye Angelic Encounter. 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

Angel TV, Angel FM, Afiano, Nufomo Kokramo, Shishimo, and any devil bono, a sadro, so be a mo. We Angel TV, Angel FM, Pink October, no, a free breast screening. 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

0: 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Angel TV Angel FM Pink October. 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Free.
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1: 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Babasu. Honorary degree as a professor in biology in herbal medicine. It is said here, I am Saro. I am more. Oh, Mr. Minim, why have you come power war? 1 year, 1 city. You send me 2 months and you TS Kano. And Mr. Connection and Shadam Koye, now a Sakakra. She said, well, Pedro Mama, what you have them?
2: Connection, what you are?
1: What about the crow? What about the crow? Stroke, so dear. What found small? Chessa, I did the one who added yes, you know. Yari B.I. Tatia, ever Dr. Tamdaso and this. Diabetes, hepatitis B, prostate, hypertension, malaria. Bia Kumasi say
3: Owo Agogo opposite government school no
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7: Darling.
1: Yes.
7: Ye be didina meche Angel Cola. Me bredudu. 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
1: 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It's a new one, dear. Mr. Angel Cola, any Angel Orange, pe and a menya. I'm saying, and it's also from wifey. 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Never Angel drinks in a room. Ubianca Tanen in Winnie. There was Sabbath Somono, Nuanum.
9: 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And Nuanono.
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1: And Yamia, as a damn comma, Angel Rock Mixer, a bummy pa. 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

0: Any infringement on the right to free speech pushes our democracy backwards. And when the MPP returns to government, which inshallah we will in 2029.
1: Weye, kanema mpenina bedi echira ukra Frank Emo, NPP, Edinimo, Dr. Laj Mahmoud Baumiano Kasai, nenu echire no, ena na ochre se, nyami ya adumna sa afim pinoni eduyo nungkron 2029 mu, se NPP eba 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
0: The promise of automatic posting of teachers and nurses and the improvement in their conditions of service has turned out to be another scam. The promise to cancel teacher licensure examinations has proven to be another scam. Just as the promise to pay all men's gold customers and customers of all financial institutions which collapse. Even their much touted Nkuko Nkitinkitin has failed. This, ladies and gentlemen, is the record of NDC 2 years on. As our elders say, Agrono Besoa na Efri Anapa. But Anapa, Ekemu Ene, Ejina, Anaju, and Ekono. And yes, sir. 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I assure you that.
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2: 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And it is illegal and unlawful today's arrest, for

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2: 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Sad a new development are ebi, me say, almino, akuninima na se we are see akuninim lintinana, you may be see by you see idea can see a pie di freemo. The American say, Ushe embra e bo ye sika ho bind. I am friend of the Currency Act 1964, Act 242. Because in your manner, Bank of Ghana, they are a embra pine, brassel legal issues. Who can see be brain? I think, sir, for the purpose of public education, your lawyers are not being so much interested. Your course are Currency Act anymore. We share all the relevant sections are a Currency Act, and a boy is a by now. And still, clearly. I am riding Musa Sebe, ye the Sika, ASA money bouquet flowers na a offense and answer a bonnet. Embrano San Embranet here. Oshe section 16, a kusi 22, a can about say forgery, CBI, Sikano, ye otano, ye notes no ABI, ye tra counterfeit, edifra. And answer ye teteno, ABI, no moody glue, Sikane teteno moody glue, so no. San your man na Imrano a frown upon it can see a pan and can be bia or Imrani Muse and then say bia kutasika na on te no onya ne basa unye ni fin ye nemo na bells for nyoma basu yi bi neja in ya no 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same thing ambo bi bia se money bouquet no Eya die bia sebe ye abe fonyo ma ye bantu ye bibisa na eno so sebe eya boni anase itiamra eti ye the law no emrane tutu hu dia wono mo yesa no in that regard no these two laws are boy sika ho ban eya the currency act of 1964 act 242 and a bank of ghana act 2002 act 612 no the education is that legal you know the legal issues involved na am bo sa money book here no. However, OSHA directive a Bank of Ghana de by July na Bank of Ghana so aye an enforcement and I say an enforcer agency no. I'm also adding some policy directive you know, by as at bank notice or more notice near notice number BG Gov SEC 2016-17 July. No case decorations including money bouquet constitute improper use. And is violation of the law. Law being law no namabudi no the Currency Act and then the Bank of Ghana Act. He say in akwakoye say the legal basis versus the Bank of Ghana directive and as a Bank of Ghana policy. And san as he say no verse me tie ni say embrana e ho nebu esika ho by na against the Bank of Ghana policy no. Embrana nshimu kina kese. It is sana the law no etie. It we no say na make no akwakoye embrasem intino. The Bank of Ghana, EBNA, say, ABI, they have to relook at the laws again. Now, things, so no, the common sense and so try and say, yeah, Timemufoni or mine for non so no, I a buying Japadian and so no, yeah, you know, Sana, ABIM Kunu, BBI, the Bank of Ghana, per se, or Mubu, Sika, by no preventing call for say, Momufo, Musi, Sika, no, yes, I'm money bouquet, no, near Franio, Ponet, dia. Now, I was so much Michel or Mumbra, same, because Ghana, no, Union, and a rule of law near the age. But common sense, I will see it to me, it protects your currency, you know.
1: Dr. Julius Jima, it has also ne Angel FM wedding commentary. Arishma, ne Dr. Julius Jima, Onoye Executive Director of the Center for Economic and Financial Analysis, Anuo, any dean commentary. Arishma, yeah, can I say, if we Angel 102.9 FM, Angel Television, so you may, na, ninyi ne mono, yeah, I will be all set. 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
0: 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I'm a new life homeopathic clinic. I was in Yabo.
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0: not new life homeopathic clinic. I say, Yanina, Yariama, and what toy. I then am on my crying, and far by force, and costed you Hong Kong the dance here.
2: Me pao cho my enkwai na yare akran kwa new life esa no man yimu no e wo sa man site e
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2: wo ni Wampa.
1: Oh, there's a new life homeopathic clinic here. So, Opa, and Abama Yadia at Rouse, or Dansumai, first run about her at Waben King Solomon. Phone numbers here 0244 093 595 and then 020 333 5439.
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4: 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We Angel TV, Angel FM, Pink October, no, a free breast screening. And he say, no formo cocrama, a gemaduana, no forma bosoma, mampo, a biajo amateur for woman, and a yaba, shishimo, a jojo, and he said, no formo cocramo, a bi womuana. 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Angel TV Angel FM Pink October. 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
6: Darling.
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8: Sister, what dear mommy angel peach? Angel Strawberry, and Angel Cocktail. Actually, I'm about Angel Apple Lime.
0: What? It's a new form, dear. Mr. Angel Cola, any Angel Orange, pe and a menya. I'm feeling and
1: can't. It's also from Wifey. For us, just no, Ebessia. Never Angel drinks in a room. Ubianca Tanen in Winnie. There was Sabbath Somono, Nuanum.
8: Ani, that's a massa. And Nuanono.
0: Debia Sani, and you know.
1: Hey, Angel Cola, the assembly bowl. Angel drinks, yeah. I'm in my bush. I don't call soft drinks beverages limited. And why? Who to do our free one? 0244-83-2286 and 050-7878-668.
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0: Midimafu, Pokwasi Maira Akra. 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
9: Midimafu, Heba Clinic Abakra.
0: And you want here, passengers, a gumikai me. A Hana do one aircraw.
9: Hey, and this Akra, and then put away at the moon.
1: And yet the moon, pa. The Sessay, Educhem, Atlantic International University, America Memo, about Dr. Dujan Fi Babasu, honorary degree as a professor in biology in herbal medicine. It is said here, I are a saddle. I am more.
0: Oh, Mr. Minim, wife, your copa war. 1 year, one. 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
11: Uwa hugo. 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
11: and that's 0500-727215.
1: Me dimba for herbal clinic.
0: Wudima for ne wa.
1: Equiafo,
12: that's what he done.
1: Equiafo,
12: that's what he done.
1: Equiafo,
12: that's what he done.
1: Angel kill insecticide and a best super so liquid fertilizer. A batamagan equiafo at the number.
12: Angel kill insecticide.
1: Fumble spray, na enkum and mwawa was silk cocoa in Sreninina. Mom was doing to top brown now up to be blabber cocoa in Yanu, a bassa, and to me, suye, and an amano cragina. There's a woody angel kill insecticide, a boss prayer, up to be bent me in cocoa in Yanu. 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
1: 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What number is 0244-186-612. And 0244-832286. 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A painful, a bad time, one more money for anything that when you feel doing a drink.
14: Angel Rock Mixture. 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
16: 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And we can see about your day some more na enche bia ne sorry. Na yanko Facebook no messages ne bebre no na ba na kin kan bi empama mo. Wey eye Muhammad Munidu. 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
17: She said, "Yeah, to be a dear." And so she knew shop.
18: Very part no way.
17: Minya, so many puns to you. And so she knew but to as I'm full of business with you, be one. I mean, why, yes, I guess I never could know. The Biani had been for Frau, and so I'm on two Bianim. Also, be a dean say, and yes, some drain when you. Yes, you got some bills. What way, dear? Many comment na manchi abio. 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For Sika Samu, how you know about dying.
19: Boss, I have a confession.
20: Hey, sir, why am I born ebe kawo numu asem?
19: Emma iwe juma mu hadi unho konkon sapa, but ne papa mu.
20: Musi ma ede.
19: Said ya wotu on tade so, na lies si jina mu ne mu ye ram.
20: So you crush on me?
19: Yes, we all the ladies.
20: Abro spray starch. Thank you.
19: Hey, boss, so Abro spray starch is the secret.
20: Enwa. 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
20: 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Abro spray starch. Enwa. E bwa laundry for so jumano pa.
2: Sir, I was supermarket.
20: Anne, open to do a triatuma. 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I was Spinters Road, Broad 5, 0243-690066. And now 0570-611-909.
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20: 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And 0544-809882.
23: Darling.
20: Yes.
23: Ye be didina meche Angel Cola. Me bredudu. Obifa Angel Cola drink. 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Ana Angel Mangwa. 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Aka me diyon.
20: Sese, obi ape Angel Soft Drinks ni nebi.
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8: Sister, what dear mommy, Angel Peach, Angel Strawberry, and Angel Cocktail. Actually, no, my bad, Angel Apple Lime.
0: What? It's a sign of my dear. Mr. Angel Cola, any Angel Orange, pe and a mania. I'm feeling and
20: kind. It's also for wifey. For us, Chester, no, Ebessia. Never Angel drinks in a room. Ubianca Tanen in Winnie. There was Sabbath Somono, Nuanum.
8: Annie, that's a massa. And Nuanono.
0: Debia Sani, and you know.
20: Hey, Angel Cola, the assembly bowl. Angel drinks, yeah. I don't call Soft Drinks Beverages Limited. And why? Who to do our friend one? 0244-83-2286. And then 050-7878-668.
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20: Ani ye demo ampa. De se se die, edutwam Atlantic International University, America memu, abo Dr. Dujemfi Babasu, honorary degree as a professor in biology in herbal medicine. It is said ye, ayare saro, aye mo.
0: Oh, Mr. Minim wife ye ko pa wo. Wani ye one city. 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
9: connection ne wo di we
20: wa bo di ba de kra wa ba du kra wo di ba de kra ye ke stroke nso de wa fa no small che se aji di wa wu ani de sie no ya re bia e tatia e wa Dr. Tamda so endi so diabetes hepatitis b prostate hypertension malaria ya re bia kumasi se
11: wo wa go opposite government school no
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4: 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Angel TV Angel FM Pink October. 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Ni yes. Free.
23: Darling.
1: Yes.
23: Ye be didina me che Angel Cola. Me bread do. 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
8: Sister, would your mommy Angel Peach, Angel Strawberry, and now Angel Cocktail? Actually, no, my bad, Angel Apple Light.
0: What? It's a sign of my dear. Mr. Angel Cola, any Angel Orange, and a menya. I think I'm
1: kind of also for wifey. For us, just no, Ebessia. Never Angel drinks in a room. Ubianca Tanen in Winnie. There was some so mono, no anum.
23: Annie, that's a massa. And no anum.
0: There be a sunny, and you know.
1: Hey, Angel Cola, the assembly bowl. 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

Angel 102.9 FM no asugu so utera live on Angel TV abroson. Say yari agree moon sama ya to the Angel Flawlight Sports era bro. From now till 9 PM as usual. Yabeshan Kobanazi a free crow for my soul. Now you're the latest from that media by international break no. Egoso air cause Yamia Duma weekend re club football and some near shas ye. Yabe Roman yet me a dun come on. Now and that me I come at the latest on a brantian day. Eddie Lionel Andre Messi Yamia Mochina and I all bought any final game no and yasem keto crown come on. Ecos el Rosario no Buenos Aires no. Ever calling the update from there about the latest on Cristiano Ronaldo Santos Alvaro Kielan Mbappe Lotini Abbey Ramon and the various clubs and affe yet me a quack dinko Dama Manchester City and Chelsea Real Madrid and Yabe Rebel Biana Fe yet me that din comanam that dama nochino yabet dam one buffy never beton comana so and some net mem that daman upafia and comamba brim nana echoes over the weekend a Ghana Premier League no. Matches outdoor and then some net to me at Justel across the fog after among first two games. Omo share says goes on. It said go on home aqua trade diamomo. Omo ever goal draw touches a draw now. And I'm on the Gusso airport. You've been Romney at Dun, come on the Damasaso, and at the Blasters of Ghana, saying, and I'm Sharam this year, the Ministry of Air Sports and Recreation, and Air Ghana, Air Premier League Clubs, and if you must Ketua, open your friends, said Techia Hen, Aqua Quadin, come up here, and I just a sports minister, or also about Pontiava Bayin Huano, FIA Sika, you're a sponsor, Air Premier League Clubs, no, due to singing, and all, you don't want some of them that are live for Angel 102.9 FM. Every permanent over take of Osu Jerry Papa J. Enka, Listowa Daniel Mensah, Isaac Osei, Mana Stunches, The Black Soldier, Benji the Flowman, Ono Ena LED Production, Uram Ewo Ayadia Production Timona, Shadrach Esirena Supa, Joseph Jima Anafe, Isaac Kwesin, The Sports Atom, Omunina Eta Chire, Ewo MC Ariadia, DJ Fresh, Ene Kwaja Sugar, So Ebo Juma, Ena Samim the Jina Cameron Echia or Bonafi Jumatino, yet the Abba, maintain the Meshak and Chroma from the sports doctor America, Edward Ramu and Crawformers, and after me the latest and on. And so net me a dear bro. Now young first day more day and from the man don't call Neslava energy drink, the premium energy drinker, Dr. Kokua Tia Daruma, worry about a year drama so I just a gun and we are singing now. Almost so net me a dear tomorrow. Now I just don't call Neslava energy drink no and restore energy at the ma. Say and I drew oh quack ya juma when you be an my bebwa, mwa mom pe a ya cafena, ya de a ya Neslava energy drink and I say energy drink it all. Dr. Kokotin Denete, a war form still now. Was some of the food to their boss, their own pen to draw Mukrana, over to me at Insur Diafra, now Oroma Bois, SSN Pajama Bibia. I come near Jamao Kokota, making sure see I try Donkon, and some let me at your goho, and no I don't call Neslava energy drink. Yes, I will Angel Rock Mesha, and no any gentleman necessary, or put Tentuna Casa, me Pacho Pebi and all, said Waruma Tuna. To me, any day more gentlemen near Frisan when you per genuine year, when you per genuine Susu and Farmawa, a Angel Rock Mesha, Yen Yano Mano, a Drew Ayamo Bosomeswa, not Mucha Jajo, any idea deno, Michelle, a Adessa Uduanichomo, a Waya Banasa Pharmaceutical Show Biana, when Sir Abeka Angel Rock Mesha Nupe, Obuhan Bosomeswa, not just above me, no Aya Nanu Nansa, was a Majanasana, Tiamojana, Karamasa, and find an Equaco. It's Unya Rock Mesh and Be Adama, a Bell Boy in Nina, Edia Pierre, Nancy Ediama, Sera Bea, and Fire Dear Bia Emerald, Aya Dachi Dachi Bia, Eti Boma Day, Sir Onsom Non Sabetima Cabe, a Binomo only be to our fall, or Martin can our fall, Unuamo Cromo Domus, eh, yet there, at San Yetia, Messra Unya Angel Rock Mesh and Binoma, a Be Kenya Mo Jama Kama, Wadoma 290 Minidia, and also a Bell Boy, Yenuan 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
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Your friends aye costula. 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And a fig Javi Espa. Wano esina kam nerma FC Barcelona. Aye Bobo Ekoro. It's ojoani a life on Facebook. Now it's a golden boy. The final 20 man list no and no and a da screen as well may the update no and some at the MR na be bam etime a aye kama na yin remo and so I want some food from the Antoine Cobraso intime and for in from fama na famico Saudi Arabia a maran visa last year and a baby toja say a jessa omo air building new stadium your friend in neon na neon no or omo a senate said yeah your war a your basket ya didn't yama gum no watch us yeah now omo asin tententen a chese omom ne design e pa no na amamfo e bo ma baso e de 2034 e ya FIFA World Cup e beto jara sin na ka stadium no omom ne pese omom build there a chese sika e ram no Aye 2.5 billion na the tennis yes delays a bomb a camion question panifua awesome no mo etime sanction ama the neon stadium no omo etime esie ewo aye Saudi Arabia no omo 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immediate
Yet pass a code. Carlos Queiroz, reporter, a banana, a ramo, our man, dim at a barina. I had just a Bahrain Football Association. I'm a contact open and all, said the Juma de Esuene, Obetime Ababua, I'm almost a football and Yama, and some net me a quay jamamo, it's open and menoka say, when you receive a call, Edim Nefra, a Bahrain, a football association, and cover them net me a chassis, I'm a de abdetum de Emma. Last week, me a show, sir. Monitor Guinea Bissau, and they are Nigeria, AFCON qualified game. Nigeria called Lusuye by 3-0. Nigeria for a reported my Confederation of Africa Football. Metro Aya Kaf was a stadium now. Om Ekoko Sia Kan El Hono, a stadium national. Aya D. Aya September no. Aya Jesse Stadium on a pitch in ya. Eti Mamisa pitch no. Aya Dia Guinea Bisa pitch no massa. Umwa Timusa win it ya. And ya cry. A match as a calf up on the Timmy Ramo. I just so they apologize on call. A de Ama Aya. Nigeria, Omo Aya Football Federation, so Omo complain on the penny, Omo Edipen, it to join a life on Aya Facebook, me patch your stadium, and more a picture of them, a Daya Scudasua, a sick calf up banny or more, say, and ya deso met me, I used to Aya Sasta Domina, me de update to Ari Tuja, Nabi Biansoro, and some net to me Aya Kama, Mammy Chinese Abrantana, Wanum Efri Aya China, Ababu Pim Ewa Teke, Nina Aya Brantana Day, and Aya Mohammed Salah. Na osi was supporting Mo Salah from Ayer Liverpool and then Mo Salah Ababa PM Ewa Teke. Na oye ken at the momo, warma omum ne support Liverpool and warma omum ne support Ayer Mo Salah no, a Branton Ayer ken. 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
0: Eche. 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And you may know, sorry, on your main Simaka Krebi. And Sana Yako on your main Asimu. 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

0: Good News Church International ano. 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Baby Bia, what's your apostle again come? Our Angel FM, I feel the Cassiaso 102.9. And you may say when you're Mishra, Abia, what's it come? Abia and Abdi, what's so what you fear? A friend of what Jaria, who Pabi Biedi, if he saw us, I pray, what our I would say Angel FM. Blessed are you, brother. In Shranu, Sir Enana G, winning me a boom. Now winning me, Ebe Shia when I may ask him. Shira, now was Shira. 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
0: 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Woman, I mean, my winner, we are penny. 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Am I in how what? Am I in how?
1: Yes.
0: And I dream about Payamo. Missy Mabon Payamo.
1: Yes.
0: Now a radibus is some with Sabre.
1: Amen.
0: Now a radibus is some with
1: Sabre. Amen.
0: I'm ranting in that term. I'm ranting in Abbotum, and we are this still, Mim Pelobia,
1: sir.
0: You are being penning me in Sanyan Kam.
1: Yes.
0: So, Bible, sir. Samuel Ebusa, Papa Jesse, sir. I had a yammy dead,
1: sir.
0: Papa Jesse, and to woman, my man, woman in any anna. Woman, my man, and rather summon me, sir. Mimma Slaw, woman, my man, na me mfani ensi wa hini. Nansu, wa mwa abanyi na. 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
0: 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No, I catch that was a woo. 3 days time, Waba.
1: Oh,
0: Wama Wakono, no be by Wolfano. No, what so would Tibianua? When Nimusa won Fatasa office.
1: Oh, errati.
0: But Mimia Bama, manager, Bape, I taught that, and then Nipani Tibio,
1: Debu, I taught
0: that, and then Pabue Sano,
1: Yehoa,
0: I taught that, and Natadia,
1: I
0: taught that.
1: Yes, Lord.
0: Oh, hallelujah.
1: Amen.
0: But if one somewhere, say, Papa Jesse, woman in Nania now, and why, Papa Jesse, demand Samuel, was it Aka Kuma B?
1: Ah,
0: Aka small boy B?
1: Oh,
0: one who cried there, one shut down it's in me.
1: Ah,
0: the whole shut down effort.
1: Jesus,
0: why you're mobile.
1: Oh,
0: why you're not done yet, Nasabre impono. What's a wooden? What's a wooden?
1: Ah,
0: what's a wooden? What's a nine? Why a kai?
1: Yes.
0: And why a papa no? Just Edema or deep for somewhere. I thought that. So for Adiabia Mahumete,
1: Daddy.
0: Sir, a year bafia. A year bafia.
1: Yes.
0: Yeah, papa, yeah, duomo, yeah, prenti wana. 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
0: Wamu wa juma no. 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
1: 0242
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1: sir.
0: Mammy, tear, and then the average at two, brother tear, and then a young poor, at Snabi ba, what my abusiencia, what Snabi ba, what my abusian tenas, and brebby the ba, one more average at two, when I will be top, no one word to be. Oh, hallelujah,
1: amen.
0: And you bring one the apono. Why any average at two? Adiana SC, aye, you are free. Who compared Duma? Yes, you are shown who are unqualified.
1: Yes,
0: and he am found.
1: Oh,
0: Adiana SC, I'm a winner draw, Ben Mowi.
1: Yes,
0: and you remember catch that was said, Marbon Toy.
1: Yes,
0: Nadia Nipa Apono. Dear Enipa Rejatano.
1: Yes.
0: Yawa Papa Bia.
1: Oh.
0: Yawa Offa Bia.
1: Jesus.
0: Yawa Olmai Bia.
1: Yehoah.
0: Dear Yatuatu.
1: Jesus.
0: Dear Yampano.
1: Yes.
0: Offa. Now a policy.
1: Ah.
0: Now a policy.
1: Ah.
0: Now a policy.
1: Yes.
0: Now a Yasan when
1: you. Amen.
0: Oh, hallelujah.
1: Amen.
0: What's the mean so many ways?

0: daddy.
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0: Oh Davida.
1: Se Germany ana omuti se me wa ke be mai.
0: Davida.
1: Se Canada na omuti se me wa ke be mai. But ana me ne wo kasai.
0: Yeah.
1: Wana wo ye mai.
0: Yes.
1: Wana opo me.
0: Jesus.
1: Wana wan su shame.
0: Yehowa.
1: Wana wo to me.
0: Ana. Mercy.
1: What you say me?
0: Yes.
1: Answer me why you're not my
0: own. Ah.
1: Bro, there is hope.
0: Yes.
1: For the hopeless. Because I'm going to be able to do it. I'm going to be able to do
0: it.
1: Oh. I'm going to be
0: Yes.
1: Then it is war.
0: Amen.
1: Brother, I'm going to be a human one. I'm going to be able to do it. I'm going to be able to do it. I'm going to be
0: Yes.
1: Yes. There is hope
0: for the hopeless.
1: For the hopeless. And you may name Israel.
0: Amen.
1: Yakofa David every realm. And the Nibedi Wahine dia. Medofu.
0: Amen.
1: 0242
0: 07
1: 64 45
0: The
1: rejected stone. Yes. Me be a quenya me Sapema. Good News Church International. 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
0: Yes.
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0: Yes.
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0: Yes
1: nyame israel 0242 hello 0242 07 07
0: 64 45 45
1: Hello. 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
2: Even though daddy.
1: Having tea.
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1: Kobe.
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1: 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I read the Mom Paya de Macobi, ever so too.
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3: Amen.
1: Not turning some was to come.
3: Amen.
1: Ewa Yesu Dimu. Amen.
3: Amen.
1: Kobi, Etna Maya, Solica Sia, Ewa, Sapema. Uber to me, Abasrame. Good News Church. Hello. So bet to me a friend 0242 07 64 45 45. Hello. Hello. 0242 0242 07 64 45 45. Hello. So bet to me a friend na yabon paye. Minim dentia ne and yamamu and ayasa minim dentia yapo minim dentia aridato. 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Mi pacho kasadin kakrama mi wai kasadin mami pacho gu ya fro free u fre free now the same
4: labadi
1: labadi having tea na waje so fa boniche having tea.
4: Say,
1: brother, say, your friend was saying,
4: Your friend,
1: I'm ready and I'm in your mouth. Dear, I'm in Slamon. Quasi, Mammy Mom Pamma, my bomb pie away, yes, you deem with the mouth. Say a free and that day air call. That beer will be to Nakanum, a rade emo, a juma, a radema, a juma, my domidia, what domin, the Meshadi was slow, where yes, you deem with
4: amen.
1: Amen. Who's over to me? Afrebi 0242 07 64 45. Hello. Good evening. 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Men's Ramon. 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Hello. Good evening. Having tea. Papa, who frame me free here now? Did he say?
4: But I'm free free. I saw the Kobi.
1: Kobi, and you bring pay a ban a men's lemon.
4: But you're not saying no man to me.
1: Kobi, fansu and so ben wa fabucra, yantem. But yet fansu ba who cran a men's lem pay a mount. Now for wash when you say, see a mummy. 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Who's so bad to me a friend 0242? What fansu no? I rather me bomb pay a de ma Kobi. I was so to him. What fun so ye and sent a name oma. Send name I told all the moon plan soon and the quarter coya. Wa quad in sway a washing anymore. Wa how be a emphrin so na and you enamo in Sassiemra. Nessica and Sassiemra. Wa yes, demo amen. Kobi, Fanamba no netna, also friend and tempa na bra a sorrow na yamon komo. What it? Na when I mean Sabada di amo, met me a son no ewa sapema, o Fanamba noa. Etena Yakasa 0242 07 64 45. Hello. Hello. 0242. Hello. 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Won't you bet to me, Afre 0242, me brand new and chat na ya be 0242, Mr. Adolfo Apostle, when I may epese or fire and sasso. Hello, good evening.
5: Hello,
1: good evening.
5: Evening.
1: Having tea.
5: Fabonita.
1: Papa, who frame me free here now, did the same.
5: Wisdom.
1: And you may empire Ben and Opus Apostle, Miss Lemon 0242. Hello, Wisdom 0242 07. Hello? Wisdom.
3: Ah.
1: And you may empire be an apes and Mr. Mo.
3: Oh, Nepa Jumao.
1: Ah, me and me by wisdom, Niana. Okay, wisdom, I'm a mom pam, I'm a bomb pire de ma wisdom. Baby Bia, who were a radia basa casiano and tow so, Miss Len, you're numb at the mount, ever yes to demo, ever yes to demo, a fritin' echo, and Sayamra,
6: amen.
1: Adamunti, amen.
6: Amen.
1: Namisha, 0242 07 64 45. Hello? Hello? Hello?
7: Hello?
1: Good evening.
7: Hello.
1: Good evening. Mr. Kasade Kakramami, good evening. 0242 07 64 45. Hello? Having tea. Having tea. Hello, good evening.
7: Oh,
1: amen. Having tea. Na waje so fa bo nche have in ti papa nyum redia na opese mesrema
7: oh papa
1: na o fre fre he we did the same asaram down asante awrade me bom paye de ma asante when you enema tade a wo ma yen yi Joseph every prison na yes sign e de a garment e shell no. 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
1: 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Hello, good evening mama. Patch off referee here now, did he say? Having tea. Now I just so far, Bonnie, having tea. Mammy, and you're empire, Ben, our press apostle, Miss Lemon. Patch off, Cassadia, Kakra, Mammy. 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And then you're one also, Ejuma. Bible says, sa and Juma yeni yeni di Juma ni ade tiasie. 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Hello? 0242. Hello? Hello? 0242 0247. Hello.
6: Yes.
1: 0242 07 64 45. Hello. Hello. The rejected stone. Obu abantofu atuachini. Hello. Hello. Good evening. Hello. Good evening. Mbacho kasadi kakra mami. Having tea. Good evening, bro. 0242 07 64 45. Unsu be to me afre. Me brano aye be enche. Hello. Hello. Hello. Good evening. Anyumre. Onyamin Shrao. Apostle Ajay, me ya sorry kasiya wakra. Etina ye ya so. Hello? Hello? Hello, good evening. 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Mechia brother yao. 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Ajab. Hello? Hello, good evening. Hello. Good evening. Ipacha u din de say na afre mi fre hin. David, having tea.
8: Abone che.
1: David, and you may empire Ben, apostle, who person is Ramon. David, oh, to him. Oh, Quabrena, yes, I will be in Sapema. A radia, I do it, and I may, yes, sorry, Anopa. 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Mammy mum paye mum. A radime bum paye, edema kua.
6: Jesus.
1: Wa wusa e dinner.
6: Yes.
1: Wa wuka e bem.
6: Yes.
1: Kasa emma wa kua.
6: Amen.
1: Na o jianifa hudianyane dia.
6: Amen.
1: And sabi e kreni mu.
6: Yes.
1: And then mi trusa an sasu.
6: Jesus.
1: Pai fa hudia mum. Ewa yesu dim amen.
6: Amen.
1: Mini bread, mini bread, mini bread. And nipper what line also does. Hello. Good evening.
8: Evening.
1: Papa, having tea. No, I just so far, Bonnie, having tea. Oh, Yamin Shraupa. I don't frame it free and I'll do the same. Malambawi. Papa, and you bring Paya Ben, I'll pass Apostle Miss Ramon, and there wouldn't be any pamu. What do you say? Hey, not just say my name. 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And you know what kwa mi name? Empire Ben na mi mama. And ni pe wa e chile dosu. E bre no nsu.
8: Oh.
1: Mi bom paye e di amount. 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
6: amen shira
1: opa me number no betumi afa na unsu afre 0242 zaros I mahu aje nyame shira opa hello. Evening, having tea. Now I just so far bonnetche. Having tea.
9: Evening.
1: Good evening. Having tea. Hello. And you may onyami shroud. Lino, a jam, nipano, a nipano. Hello, good evening. Good evening. Having tea. About your frame, if he now did the same.
2: Sammy Abbey, because every show too.
1: Sammy Addo, so too. Sammy and you may empire Ben, I hope as apostle, Miss Ramon.
2: There's no bomb, say, Nimidian, and the
1: Mandian, son.
2: I can't go close to my brother's mind.
1: A rather bay, what?
2: Amen.
1: A rather bay, a rather me bomb pie, at the Sammy, a shawun, sir. Wakua be a quiet man. Be what don't puno mano. Mani who and you yam. Shan and you yam. No one who's some pa when yammy be ever Israel. Be any pump penno. O fa at the show when you yam. Yes, dim amen.
6: Same
1: etina quiet bemwa may empire bocca see. Fanamba no me pon one no afraid. Near 2 years she and near dinkum or what
2: it. But
1: come over, bro. Why you to me nina fi de so? What it? Yamin shrow. Hello, may fall out the afraid for no. Me and Sampe Nafe, me here boy for hello. Good evening.
10: Good evening.
1: Having tea. Papa, who frame me for him? I would do the same.
10: CMB.
1: CMB. And you may, a dear now person, Apostle Miss Ramon.
10: Apostle.
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1: Is anybody sick? Let them pray. Prayer breaks yokes, it heals, and open doors. For these reasons, Freedom Time Frame Partners present 8 to 8 at God's Altar. It's a 12-hour power-packed prayer program led by our prayer leader, Pastor Bernard Owusu-Ansah.
2: I came here to let you know God is about to be your helper. David said some time ago, I will lift up my eyes.
3: All right, freedom, the Lord has done it. Freedom, the Lord has done it. Yeah. I believe by the grace of God, you are doing well, and I'm also doing fantastic. We are all doing fantastic by the mercies of God. But 8 to 8 is here again. 8 to 8 is here again. I know those of you that are joining me or watching me right now might probably ask, what is 8 to 8? 8 to 8 is a prayer that we bring every year. Every year we do pray for 12 hours from 8 a.m. to 8 p.m. And believe you me, it's one of the best programs that we do every year that a lot of people receive their instant miracles, their healing, and also their deliverance. And by the grace of God, it is here again in Madina, the UPSA school. UPSA, a year Legon in between Madina, UPSA. Well, no, last year we did it, and those of you that came to last year 8 to 8, I know you can attest and you can testify about it yourself. This year it is here again, and I can't wait to see you. Me pacho a few way the end of the year, on the 12th of November, Ewo Madina, UPSA. 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